The heat wave continues. Expect clear skies tonight with a low around 76. It'll be sunny tomorrow with highs in the upper 90s and heat index values in the triple digits.

Taylor Eichstein and a few friends getting us off to a terrific start with that one. Woke up this morning. I'm Helen Wigger. Well, our next election very much stripped down from that previous election. In fact, we just have the spotlight on Sarah Vaughan and guitarist Mundell Lowe. This is My Favorite Things.

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1: In your mid-Michigan weather forecast, the heat wave continues. Expect clear skies tonight with a low around 76. It'll be sunny tomorrow with highs in the upper 90s and heat index values in the triple digits.

Bebo Valdez Trio with Paro Cochero, and earlier, a ballad from Jim Rotundi, his version of My Ideal. Well, this next piece, at least for me anyway, will be ideal to listen to on a road trip. Tony Monaco with Fungi Mama.

0: 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They're bringing new dangerous illness and allergies that are sometimes lethal. We'll talk about why this is happening and what precautions to take with Burkhard Bilger. His article, The Great Infestation, is in The New Yorker. 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

I concentrate on you, Jane Jarvis, the pianist, Tommy Newsom, the saxophonist. You may recall some of his work with the Tonight Show Band from back in the 70s and 80s, you know, with Doc Severinsen, drummer Ed Shaughnessy. One of the main reasons why I got hooked on this art form. I'm Helen Wigger. Let's turn now to Dana Landry with Gaetian Dance.

Pastor Rao, Todd Kuhlman leading the way on that one, and that was preceded by Vanessa Santi. I'm Helen Wigger. One more to wrap up the hour. Hank Jones, How High the Moon.

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1: In your mid-Michigan weather forecast, the heat wave continues. Expect clear skies tonight with a low around 76. It'll be sunny tomorrow with highs in the upper 90s and heat index values in the triple digits.

Dave Brubeck Quartet, Everybody's Jumpin', from the 1959 classic Time Out. Well, I hope that you're taking a little bit of time out to enjoy some jazz, at least today with me. I'm Helen Wigger. Nice to have your company. Here's a selection that was first written back in 1943 by Kurt Vile, along with Ogden Nash's lyrics. This is Speak Low, which was the title track from a 2008 release by Boz Scaggs.

I'm Elliot Forrest, and I hope you'll join us for the next broadcast of the Chamber Music Society of Lincoln Center. We'll be weeping with the Russians, starting with a touching cello ensemble arrangement of the music of Rachmaninoff, followed by a piano trio by Tchaikovsky. Join us for the next weeping with the Russians, starting with a touching cello ensemble arrangement of the music of Rachmaninoff, followed by a piano trio by Tchaikovsky.

Medley of tunes performed by Sasha Vasandani, along with Don Braden, Pretty Girl, and Star-Crossed Lovers. I'm Helen Wigger. Earlier we heard from baritone saxophonist Gary Smullyan, Put Yourself in My Place, Baby. Well, if I could attempt to be a vocalist, it would be Ella Fitzgerald. We're going to hear from her in a few minutes, but right now, guitarist Dan Papala with Exactly Like You.

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I didn't know about you. You know what makes this recording so special is not only the vocal styling of Ella Fitzgerald, but it's who she recorded this tune with, the Duke Ellington Orchestra. My name is Helen Wigger. Let's bring on Eddie Henderson and the Dream Session for All Blues.

Oscar Peterson Trio featuring Herb Ellis on guitar. Take the A-Train, that recording from 1959. Earlier, Shirley Horn, the best is yet to come. Thank you so much for your company today. I'm Helen Wigger. We're going to close with Michael Patches Stewart. This is Alone Together.

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1: In your mid-Michigan weather forecast, the heat wave continues. Expect clear skies tonight with a low around 76. It'll be sunny tomorrow with highs in the upper 90s and heat index values in the triple digits.

Hello, and welcome to Jazz. I begin this collection with guitarist Oscar Castro Neves and his song, Holding with an Open Hand, Gary Meek plays flute.

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2: 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It's Tuesday Jazz. Herbie Mann's up next with Jumpin' with Symphony Sid.

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1: In your mid-Michigan weather forecast, the heat wave continues. Expect clear skies tonight with a low around 76. It'll be sunny tomorrow with highs in the upper 90s and heat index values in the triple digits.

Jazz on the radio. I'm Bob Studebaker, Tuesday Jazz, and David Fathead Newman right there. It's called Invitation. Pretty well-known song. Temptation before that was Diana Krall. And up next is Ray Vega. He's leading the band through Contemplation.

0: 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I'm Linda Kernahan. 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
1: 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The address is mail@wkar.org.

Yeah, nice one there from Wynton Marsalis, titled You and Me. Up next is an organ trio led by guitarist Jake Langley. It's his tune, L Train.

Steve Slagle playing alto, and who compares to you? Barbara Morrison before that, and great guitar playing now. Royce Campbell and Gene Bertoncini wrap up the hour with How Insensitive.

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1: In your mid-Michigan weather forecast, the heat wave continues. Expect clear skies tonight with a low around 76. It'll be sunny tomorrow with highs in the upper 90s and heat index values in the triple digits.

0: Anton Bruckner once said that his Fourth Symphony features a portrait of a midday meal in the forest, complete with an imitation of a barrel organ. On the next Chicago Symphony Orchestra program, Daniel Barenboim conducts this musical feast, plus works by Rimsky-Korsakov and Tchaikovsky, next time with the CSO. I'm Lisa Simeone.
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2: In your mid-Michigan weather forecast, the heat wave continues. Expect clear skies tonight with a low around 76. It'll be sunny tomorrow with highs in the upper 90s and heat index values in the triple digits.

Good time music there from the Hot Club of Detroit, and I Want to Be Happy. We heard tasty guitar work from Russell Malone before that. That was titled Loved Ones. And a Herbie Hancock composition now. This is Tell Me a Bedtime Story, and the performance comes from the Mike Longo Trio.

0: we hear Mark Blitstein's Airborne Symphony on our next New York Philharmonic broadcast. This is Alec Baldwin. Please join me for a program that will also include Copland's Lincoln Portrait with William Warfield as narrator and the Holidays Symphony by Charles Ives. Leonard Bernstein will conduct the New York Philharmonic.
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a Rod McGaha treatment of Never Let Me Go. Leading into organist Gene Ludwig, he wrote this to honor Jack McDuff. It's called Duff's Blues. Gene Ludwig at the Hammond B3 working with the Bill Warfield Big Band.

a native of Houston, Texas. That is Cat Edmondson and Carole King's One Fine Day. I hope you agree. This has been one fine hour of jazz. It does need to wrap up, and here's how we do it. Regina Carter playing violin. Tisket a tasket.

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Yeah, I like that. Benny Carter, Milt Jackson working together. Malibu is the title. Hi, welcome. Welcome to Jazz. I'm Bob Studebaker. 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

Got to get happy listening to that. It's called Get Happy, if you didn't recognize the song. The pianist was Johnny Costa. A tribute to pianist Cedar Walton before that from drummer George Hyde III, Mr. Walton, the title of the tune. Something interesting and different here. It's called Shuffleupagus from the Blyle Brothers.

Hey everybody, this is Matt Wetroba, reminding you that if you miss any of my Sunday evening program, the first 2 hours will repeat the following Saturday. So join me for Folk with Matt Wetroba, Sunday at 6, and then again on Saturday at 6, right here on WKAR 90.5 FM. 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

Thanks for enjoying this collection of listener-supported jazz with me. Ruby Blue right there, better than anything. Trumpeter Jeremy Pelt takes over right now, and the title of this is Avatar.

Long Ago and Far Away. That's Bev Kelly, recorded in San Francisco in the early 1960s. And we heard Bob Mintzer's quartet with Straight Ahead right before that. And we conclude this collection of jazz right now with pianist Deanna Witkowski. This is an old Welsh tune. Its title translates to Love Divine, All Loves Excelling. Deanna Witkowski recorded in 2017 and wrapping up the session.

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Mark Winkler singing lyrics written to go along with the tune of Bumpin', a West Montgomery classic, and it becomes I Could Get Used to This. Hey, welcome. Welcome to Jazz. Up next, a trio from Japan. They just call themselves J.A.M. Title of the song here is Bell.

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Dusko Gojkovic playing flugelhorn. The title of that is Miss Bow. Earl Fatherhines, the father of modern jazz piano before that. His take on I Can't Give You Anything But Love. John Coltrane's next. Moment's Notice.

This week on MSU in Concerts, various immigration pieces, whether it's George Gershwin being an American in Paris, or Czech composer Karel Husa being stuck in Ithaca, New York, while his homeland was being covered by the Iron Curtain. Karel Husa's Music for Prague 1968 and much more this week on MSU in Concert, Friday afternoon at 2 on WKAR.

I like that guy a lot. Guitarist Ken Karsh, his take on Miles's Seven Steps to Heaven. And it leads nicely into a Cuban pianist, Zahily Gonzalez Zamora is her name. The title of this is Friends.

I just love that. That's Nina Simone right there. Jared Sims before that with his Against All Odds. And I'm Bob Studebaker wrapping up the hour with bassist Alexander Claffey leading his band, Benny Bedak third place trumpet, Nicole Glover on sax. This is called Isotope, written by Joe Henderson.

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And thanks.

Whether you're on the job, on the couch, or on the go listening to us, we sure are glad you're here. This hour's jazz starts now with Sonny Rollins' music from the 1962 Grammy Hall of Fame album, The Bridge. With Jim Hall on guitar, this is Where Are You?

The highly talented young quintet known as Works For Me, doing the Joe Anderson tune, Jinriksha. It's your genuine original David J. here to jazz up this hour along with you. Moving on now to maybe not knowing what time it is, but swinging it with Rebecca Paris.

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Russ Spiegel and his organ group with a rather mellow portrait of a Miami girl. Heard guitarist Ken Karsh earlier doing a little polka bopping for us. It's Art Blakey in the late 50s edition of the Jazz Messengers to do their classic, Moanin'.

On the next Great Lakes Concerts, guitarist Matthew Cochran and the Traverse City Philharmonic play Rodrigo's Concierto de Aranjuez, as well as Mozart's Impresario Overture. And the Ann Arbor Symphony performs Mozart's Symphony No. 39, Saturday at noon.

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That is Beatles music, Things We Said Today. That's All Jazzed Up by John Pizzarelli, along with the Don Sobeski Big Band behind him. It is music from his last recording session, saxophonist Teddy Edwards now, to do Hank's tune.

A rather uncommon and exotic vocal take on the intriguing Harlem Nocturne by Joanna Majoko and her Tiki Collective. Really appreciate you joining us here this hour. Guitar ace Herb Ellis to close the set for us now with Sunrise.

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It's jazz the way you like it, warm, cozy, and inviting. Jazz that's swinging and true. Jazz that's bopping and blue. Great jazz radio, sponsored by you. Pull up a chair and stay a while. Got Houston Person to open the hour with the end of a love affair.

primo music there. Late 50s Ella Fitzgerald with Ben Webster, truly singing in a mellow tone. That's off of one of the first ever Grammy winners. A very mellow David J. here along with you this hour. Coming up now, it's guitarist John Shannon and the Liberty Bridge.

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The Upbeat I Told You So, composed and led by pianist George Cables there, backed by vibist Bobby Hutcherson. Moving on now to L.A., tenor sax ace Teddy Edwards, who's all set to do the new Symphony Sid.

0: 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We'll talk about why this is happening and what precautions to take with Burkhard Bilger. 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

That's Horace Silver and his trio doing his own Brother John, Brother Gene. Plus, we also heard Dave Lenhart doing Can't Take That Away From Me. It is the One for All band coming up next. They're all set to play back to back.

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You were so quiet there by yourself. Things were fine till they took you down, opened you up, and passed you around.

pianist Terence Wintersmith on the pastel piece Amalfi. That is from his Tranquil Walk in the Woods album. Earlier we heard Cat Russell serving up some quiet whiskey. It's Beatles music now to end this hour with Jazz Organics doing She's Leaving Home.

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And thank you very much.

Jazz radio you can trust, low-fat, high-fiber, and loaded with all the musical vitamins and minerals you need. Getting this hour started, Harry Connick strictly playing piano, as well as he does, with his buddy Ned Gould on sax. It's called Take Advantage.

That's Nat Adderley with his quintet on I Can't Give You Anything But Love. David J. here with all this jazz and some love. Coming up next, Renee Marie displaying her black lace Freudian slip.

You done come and paid your money to be entertained, seeking some kind of inspiration.

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The trademark tight and dry trumpet of Chet Baker on Moonlight in Vermont. 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

led by pianist Roger Davidson on De Mi Corazon. And we also heard Blue Monk, as played by Thelonious Monk himself. It's a sentimental mood now, as done by Angela Hagenbach and her old friends.

A refreshingly jazzy updating of Close to You, courtesy Randy Johnston, with Joey D's B3 behind him. Time for just one more this hour, early 60s Stan Getz with Doc Severinsen and an all-star band.

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And thanks.

Hey, now that you're here, we've got an hour of great jazz radio just for you. It's the most experienced of the three generations of Pittsburgh jazzers gathered together on this album, The Past is the Present. Drummer Roger Humphreys with Dave Budway and Dwayne Dolphin to do the John Coltrane classic, Impressions.

Bethany James jazzing up the Joni Mitchell tune, Black Crow. David J. jazzing up this hour right along with you. Coming up next, saxophonist Dan Wielinski struts his stuff on Gershwin's Swonderful.

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You might have recognized Keith Jarrett's tune, Country, given an impressive and sensitive updating there by pianist Ariel Pocock, accompanied by Larry Grenadier and Julian Lage. It's late 70s vintage Charlie Bird with his drumless trio now, swinging on This Can't Be Love.

0: This week on The Fugue, Baroque music was written a little too early to celebrate American Independence Day, but we do have music to celebrate nations and music for fireworks. I'm Linda Kernahan. 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

An impressive teaming up of guitarist Grant Green with saxist Ike Quebec on Born to Be Blue. Before that, we hear Charlie Hayden with Joe Lovano and Gonzalo Rubalcaba and Moonlight. Here now, it's Dave Brubeck spotlighting one of the more highly regarded of his compositions, The Duke.

actually as highly accomplished as a pianist, as Nina Simone would be regarded as a singer. And you heard her ability there on Central Park Blues. We heard Chicagoan Patricia Barber prior to that on Easy to Love. Here now to conclude the hour, it's drummer Jeff Watts taking the lead on The Kiss.

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1: In your capital region weather forecast, sunny and hot today with a high near 98 degrees. Heat index values could get as high as 106. Tonight, clear with overnight lows around 77. An extreme heat warning remains in effect through tomorrow night at 8 p.m.

I'm Helen Wigger. It was back in 1959 that Antonio Carlos Jobim and Luis Bonfa collaborated to write Black Orpheus. We're going to hear a terrific version here by John Faddis, as well as guitarist Chuck Loeb. Hope you enjoy as much as I enjoy sharing it with you. Black Orpheus.

Patricia Barber, Just for a Thrill. Charlie Hunter, the guitarist. That's how we get things underway for this hour of music. Thanks for sharing the time with me. I'm Helen Wigger. McCoy Tyner with his trio from the early 60s, Days of Wine and Roses.

0: Anton Bruckner once said that his Fourth Symphony features a portrait of a midday meal in the forest, complete with an imitation of a barrel organ. On the next Chicago Symphony Orchestra program, Daniel Barenboim conducts this musical feast, plus works by Rimsky-Korsakov and Tchaikovsky, next time with the CSO. I'm Lisa Simeone.
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2: In your capital region weather forecast, sunny and hot today with a high near 98 degrees. Heat index values could get as high as 106. Tonight, clear with overnight lows around 77. An extreme heat warning remains in effect through tomorrow night at 8 p.m.

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0: we hear Mark Blitzstein's Airborne Symphony on our next New York Philharmonic broadcast. This is Alec Baldwin. Please join me for a program that will also include Copland's Lincoln Portrait with William Warfield as narrator and the Holidays Symphony by Charles Ives. Leonard Bernstein will conduct the New York Philharmonic.
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Robin McKell with her version of Lover Man. Thanks so much for making jazz a part of your day. My name is Helen Wigger. Here is the Al Williams Jazz Society. The name of this, Romance.

Terrific sound from Randy Brecker and the NDR Big Band. That was Adina. And earlier, Annie Ross, accompanied by Jerry Mulligan, It Don't Mean a Thing. Thanks for joining me. I'm Helen Wigger. We close with pianist Jessica Williams.

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1: In your Capital Region weather forecast, sunny and hot today with a high near 98 degrees. Heat index values could get as high as 106. Tonight, clear with overnight lows around 77. An extreme heat warning remains in effect through tomorrow night at 8 p.m.

Well, if you like Andre Previn, Manhattan Transfer, and Dave Brubeck, you're in luck. We'll hear all of those artists this hour. I'm Helen Wigger. Let's get things underway with guitarist Russell Malone.

Andre Previn Trio with that performance of Stompin' at the Savoy. I'm Helen Wigger, stack of CDs, cup of coffee, and also music at the Manhattan Transfer with Java Jive.

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1: In your capital region weather forecast, sunny and hot today with a high near 98 degrees. Heat index values could get as high as 106. Tonight, clear with overnight lows around 77. An extreme heat warning remains in effect through tomorrow night at 8 p.m.

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Such a smooth sound, Javon Jackson, along with Dr. Lonnie Smith behind the Hammond B3, Papa Lou, and earlier, Daoud, Allie Ryerson's Jazz Flute Big Band. We're going to hear a version of East of the Sun. This is John Basili.

0: 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So join me for Folk with Matt Wetroba, Sunday at 6, and then again on Saturday at 6, right here on WKAR 90.5 FM.
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What a group, what a venue. Dave Brubeck Quartet at the Newport Jazz Festival with Pennies from Heaven. My name is Helen Wigger. Here's Sarah Jones with the Afro Bop Alliance. This is Nature Boy.

Barry Harris Trio with Nacimiento. Harris, of course, the pianist, along with George Mraz bass and Leroy Williams on drums. Well, all too quick, this hour is rapidly coming to an end, but I think I'm going to close it out in grand style with guitarist Duke Robillard. You might remember his work with Room Full of Blues and Fabulous Thunderbirds. Here's Duke with Glide On.

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1: In your Capital Region weather forecast, sunny and hot today with a high near 98 degrees. Heat index values could get as high as 106. Tonight, clear with overnight lows around 77. An extreme heat warning remains in effect through tomorrow night at 8 p.m.

We'll begin with the Duke Ellington composition that was written back in the 1930s, Lost in Meditation. This is performed by Joel Forrester.

Yoshi's in Oakland was the setting for that performance by Mulgrew Miller with his trio Comes Love. And here I come again, back with more music for us to enjoy together today. I'm Helen Wigger. Here's Karen Allison with West Coast Blues.

0: This week on MSU in Concert, various immigration pieces, whether it's George Gershwin being an American in Paris, or Czech composer Karel Husa being stuck in Ithaca, New York, while his homeland was being covered by the Iron Curtain. Karel Husa's Music for Prague 1968 and much more this week on MSU in Concert, Friday afternoon at 2 on WKAR.
1: In your capital region weather forecast, sunny and hot today with a high near 98 degrees. Heat index values could get as high as...
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1928 was the year that Louis Armstrong and his Hot Five recorded West End Blues. You really got to hear Louis at his best on trumpet. Earlier, Bill Mays and the Inventions Trio, Spain. My name's Helen, and here is jazz guitarist Ronnie Ben-Hur, The Intimacy of the Blues.

0: As we mark our American Independence Day, we'll listen to performances and compositions by women showcasing the American spirit. I'm Diane Jones, inviting you to join me this week on Feminine Fusion.
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Dizzy Gillespie wrote it back in the 1950s, big hit for him, and then, of course, recorded by numerous artists over the years, including this group, the Dizzy Gillespie All-Star Big Band, Burke's Works. I'm Helen, and this is Melissa Walker, What a Little Moonlight Can Do.

Billy Taylor Trio, I Wish I Knew How It Would Feel to Be Free. I'm Helen Wigger. Thanks so much for listening. Let's close with saxophonist Kenny Blake, Harlem Nocturne.

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1: In your Capital Region weather forecast, sunny and hot today with a high near 98 degrees. Heat index values could get as high as 106. Tonight, clear with overnight lows around 77. An extreme heat warning remains in effect through tomorrow night at 8 p.m.

A couple of musicians to kick off the hour. I'm Helen Wigger. Here's a version of My Melancholy Baby performed by Diane Dellen and Dennis Luxian.

Monty Alexander with his trio, It's Only a Paper Moon. Well, music that kind of keeps you humming right along for the hour. Hi there, I'm Helen Wigger. Here's Tamara Tooney with this Mancini classic.

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1: An extreme heat warning remains in effect until tomorrow evening at 8 o'clock. Sunshine today, hot and humid, a high of 96. Mostly clear tonight, low 77. Mostly sunny skies Thursday with a slight chance of a shower, maybe a thunderstorm, and a high of 95.

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Mark Winkler with a tune that was written by Bobby Troup, One October Morning. Here's Alexa Tarantino, Wisp After Wisp.

On the next Great Lakes Concerts, guitarist Matthew Cochran and the Traverse City Philharmonic play Rodrigo's Concierto de Aranjuez, as well as Mozart's Impresario Overture. And the Ann Arbor Symphony performs Mozart's Symphony No. 39, Saturday at noon.

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From the Rodgers and Hart songbook, trombonist Curtis Fuller, I Didn't Know What Time It Was. It's from the album Keep It Simple. I'm Helen Wigger, keeping it real with some more great jazz. This is Robert Glasper with No Worries.

My love's on vibrate. I'm sending all the signals, baby. You just hesitate. Three-way kind of lover. Me, you, and the phone.

Teddy Edwards with Something Sweet for us, piece called Candy, and earlier Nina Freelon with the Cell Phone Blues. I'm Helen Wigger. Blas Johnson gets the honors of closing things out with the Pink Panther theme.

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1: An extreme heat warning remains in effect until tomorrow evening at 8 o'clock. Sunshine today, hot and humid, a high of 96. Mostly clear tonight, low 77. Mostly sunny skies Thursday with a slight chance of a shower, maybe a thunderstorm, and a high of 95.

Hi, I'm Bob Studebaker, all set to begin this hour of Wednesday Jazz with a vocalist, but I'm just going to take a brief moment to say thank you very much for listening and for your support of jazz on the radio. Andy Bay sings Billy Strayhorn's Pretty Girl. Jerry Allen is the pianist here. It's a great start for the hour.

Drummer Skip Walker and his trio, Back to the Tracks. Travis Shook played piano. And guitarist Jorge Garcia is next with Henrik Mjørkens playing harmonica. Title, This Is With You Always.

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1: An extreme heat warning remains in effect until tomorrow evening at 8 o'clock. Sunshine today, hot and humid, a high of 96. Mostly clear tonight, low 77. Mostly sunny skies Thursday with a slight chance of a shower, maybe a thunderstorm, and a high of 95.

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title of that is After 12 O'Clock. It's Jane Jarvis from her album, pianist Jane Jarvis, from her album Atlantic Pacific. Dan Barrett played trombone. Preceded by Kevin Mahogany singing Lush Life, and followed up right here by Stanley Turrentine and his tune, A Little Sweetness.

0: 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They're bringing new dangerous illness and allergies that are sometimes lethal. We'll talk about why this is happening and what precautions to take with Burkhard Bilger. His article, The Great Infestation, is in The New Yorker. 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
2: 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The address is mail@wkar.org.

Title of that is Later On, and it is Benny Benack III from his album A Lot of Living to Do. Benny Benack III, kind of in a Chet Baker frame of mind there. I'm Bob. Up next is David Fathead Newman. Title of this one is Life.

from Canada, that is Andreas Superstein. Solo piano from David Gerwin before that, I remember Bill Evans. And the ensemble Works For Me plays a Joe Henderson tune here, Jinrikisha, to wrap up the hour.

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1: An extreme heat warning remains in effect until tomorrow evening at 8 o'clock. Sunshine today, hot and humid, a high of 96. Mostly clear tonight, low 77. Mostly sunny skies Thursday with a slight chance of a shower, maybe a thunderstorm, and a high of 95.

Welcome to this collection of Jazz for a Wednesday listener-supported jazz with a great blues man right there. That's Jimmy Witherspoon, Trouble in Mind. I'm Bob Studebaker, a jazz classic now. George Shearing and his Lullaby of Birdland.

0: I'm Elliot Forrest, and I hope you'll join us for the next broadcast of the Chamber Music Society of Lincoln Center. We'll be weeping with the Russians, starting with a touching cello ensemble arrangement of the music of Rachmaninoff, followed by a piano trio by Tchaikovsky. 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
1: 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An extreme heat warning remains in effect until tomorrow evening at 8 o'clock. Sunshine today, hot and humid, a high of 96. Mostly clear tonight, low 77. Mostly sunny skies Thursday with a slight chance of a shower, maybe a thunderstorm, and a high of 95.

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An early 60s gem from saxophonist Lou Donaldson. Big John Patton played the organ. That was Cherry. I'm Bob Studebaker. Paul Shapiro is next. Something a little different here. An ancient Jewish melody given a jazz and South American flavor. It's called Light Rolls the Darkness.

just an absolutely beautiful rendition of a great song. That's Lullaby of the Leaves, as performed by Maureen Budway. Sean Jones, trumpeter and composer. Sean Jones before that, his tune, Puddin' Time. I'm Bob Studebaker. Thank you very much for listening to this collection of jazz. We conclude now with a band that they call themselves Different Flavors. This is Day Zero.

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My name is Bob Studebaker. Nice to have you here for listener-supported music. And up first is pianist Gene Harris and his quartet performing I Told You So.

guitarist Phil Fest. The title of that is Amy. I'm Bob Studebaker. This is listener-supported jazz with pianist Craig Davis taking over now. The tune was written by Dodo Marmarosa. It's called Mellow Mood.

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1: There is an extreme heat warning in effect from now until Thursday evening at 8 p.m. Weather for this afternoon, mainly sunny with a high of 96. For tonight, clear skies with a low of 78. For tomorrow, sunny with a few clouds, a high of 96.

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We started off this set of three with Dr. Billy Taylor and Duke Ellington's In a Sentimental Mood. We just heard Harry Allen performing with John Pizzarelli and the old favorite, These Foolish Things. And this eclectic collection continues now with Susie Arioli, the Susie Arioli Band.

0: This week on The Fugue, Baroque music was written a little too early to celebrate American Independence Day, but we do have music to celebrate nations and music for fireworks. I'm Linda Kernahan. 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

Thank you very much for spending some time with jazz. Hope you're finding more than a few things you like during this collection. That's pianist Tommy Flanagan and a song that goes way, way back, Ma Rainey's C.C. Rider. Eddie Lockjaw Davis right now, a tune called Edison's Lights.

0: from Michigan State University. 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
1: There is an extreme heat warning in effect from now until Thursday evening at 8 p.m. Weather for this afternoon, mainly sunny with a high of 96. For tonight, clear skies with a low of 78. For tomorrow, sunny with a few clouds, a high of 96.

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Welcome to the best music on the radio. And thank you for making it possible with your support of Jazz on the Radio. That's why it's here. I have a group called Section 8 beginning this collection with a beautiful tune, All My Tomorrows.

Pete Malandrini saluting Leonard Bernstein with his treatment of New York, New York. Welcome to Listener Supported Jazz. Up next is Sven Andersson and his friends, including Scott Cowan on trumpet, and the title of this is Friends.

0: Anton Bruckner once said that his Fourth Symphony features a portrait of a midday meal in the forest, complete with an imitation of a barrel organ. On the next Chicago Symphony Orchestra program, Daniel Barenboim conducts this musical feast, plus works by Rimsky-Korsakov and Tchaikovsky, next time with the CSO. I'm Lisa Simeone.
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2: There is an extreme heat warning in effect from now until Thursday evening at 8 p.m. Weather for this afternoon, mainly sunny with a high of 96. For tonight, clear skies with a low of 78. For tomorrow, sunny with a few clouds, a high of 96.

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Oh, what a great idea it was to have Jimmy Rushing sing with Dave Brubeck's quartet. It's My Melancholy Baby. Ahmad Jamal played Clifford Brown's Daoud before that. There's a great combination. Bill Jackson on vibes, legendary guitarist Wes Montgomery. And this is called SKJ.

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0: we hear Mark Blitstein's Airborne Symphony on our next New York Philharmonic broadcast. This is Alec Baldwin. Please join me for a program that will also include Copland's Lincoln Portrait with William Warfield as narrator and the Holidays Symphony by Charles Ives. Leonard Bernstein will conduct the New York Philharmonic.
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2: 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The address is mail@wkar.org.

Oh, that's great. That is called Minor Chant. Stanley Turrentine wrote that, and that performance came from organist Papa John DeFrancesco, and Johnny DeFrancesco playing guitar there, leading into pianist Orrin Evans and How High the Moon.

That is both a beautiful song and a statement of truth from Rachel Caswell, We're All in the Dance. Before that, that was Kenny Burrell playing guitar with organist Jimmy Smith, Duke Ellington's Mood Indigo. Donald Byrd now, trumpeter Donald Byrd from 1960, Jackie McLean playing sax. Duke Pearson is the pianist. He wrote this. It's called My Girl Cheryl.

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1: There is an extreme heat warning in effect from now until Thursday evening at 8 p.m. Weather for this afternoon, mainly sunny with a high of 96. For tonight, clear skies with a low of 78. For tomorrow, sunny with a few clouds, a high of 96.

Whether you're on the job, on the couch, or on the go listening to us, we sure are glad you're here. This hour's jazz starts now with Sonny Rollins' music from the 1962 Grammy Hall of Fame album, The Bridge. With Jim Hall on guitar, this is Where Are You?

The highly talented young quintet known as Works For Me, doing the Joe Anderson tune, Jinriksha. It's your genuine, original David J. here to jazz up this hour along with you. Moving on now to maybe not knowing what time it is, but swinging it with Rebecca Paris.

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2: There is an extreme heat warning in effect from now until Thursday evening at 8 p.m. Weather for this afternoon, mainly sunny with a high of 96. For tonight, clear skies with a low of 78. For tomorrow, sunny with a few clouds, a high of 96.

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0: 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So join me for Folk with Matt Wetroba, Sunday at 6, and then again on Saturday at 6, right here on WKAR 90.5 FM.
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That is Beatles music, Things We Said Today. That's All Jazzed Up by John Pizzarelli, along with the Don Sobieski Big Band behind him. It is music from his last recording session, saxophonist Teddy Edwards now, to do Hank's tune.

A rather uncommon and exotic vocal take on the intriguing Harlem Nocturne by Joanna Majoko and her Tiki Collective. Really appreciate you joining us here this hour. Guitar ace Herb Ellis to close the set for us now with Sunrise.

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1: There is an extreme heat warning in effect from now until Thursday evening at 8 p.m. Weather for this afternoon, mainly sunny with a high of 96. For tonight, clear skies with a low of 78. For tomorrow, sunny with a few clouds, a high of 96.

It's jazz the way you like it, warm, cozy, and inviting. Jazz that's swinging and true. Jazz that's bopping and blue. 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Pull up a chair and stay a while. Got Houston Person to open the hour with the end of a love affair.

primo music there. Late 50s Ella Fitzgerald with Ben Webster, truly singing in a mellow tone. That's off of one of the first ever Grammy winners. A very mellow David Jay here along with you this hour. Coming up now, it's guitarist John Shannon and the Liberty Bridge.

0: This week on MSU in Concert, various immigration pieces, whether it's George Gershwin being an American in Paris, or Czech composer Karel Husa being stuck in Ithaca, New York, while his homeland was being covered by the Iron Curtain. Karel Husa's Music for Prague 1968 and much more this week on MSU in Concert, Friday afternoon at 2 on WKAR.
1: There is an extreme heat warning in effect from now until Thursday evening at 8 p.m. Weather for this afternoon, mainly sunny with a high of 96. For tonight, clear skies with a low of 78. For tomorrow, sunny with a few clouds, a high of 96.

The Upbeat I Told You So, composed and led by pianist George Cables there, backed by vibist Bobby Hutcherson. Moving on now to L.A., tenor sax ace Teddy Edwards, who's all set to do the new Symphony Sid.

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That's Horace Silver and his trio doing his own Brother John, Brother Gene. Plus, we also heard Dave Lenhart doing Can't Take That Away From Me. It is the One for All band coming up next. They're all set to play back to back.

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You were so quiet there by yourself. Things were fine till they took you down, opened you up, and passed you around.

pianist Terence Winter Smith on the pastel piece Amalfi. That is from his Tranquil Walk in the Woods album. Earlier we heard Cat Russell serving up some quiet whiskey. It's Beatles music now to end this hour with Jazz Organics doing She's Leaving Home.

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1: There is an extreme heat warning in effect from now until Thursday evening at 8 p.m. Weather for this afternoon, mainly sunny with a high of 96. For tonight, clear skies with a low of 78. For tomorrow, sunny with a few clouds, a high of 96.

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Getting this hour started, Harry Connick strictly playing piano as well as he does, with his buddy Ned Gould on sax. It's called Take Advantage.

That's Nat Adderley with his quintet on I Can't Give You Anything But Love. David J. here with all this jazz and some love. Coming up next, Renee Marie displaying her black lace Freudian slip.

You done come and paid your money to be entertained, seeking some kind of inspiration.

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1: There is an extreme heat warning in effect from now until Thursday evening at 8 p.m. Weather for this afternoon, mainly sunny with a high of 96. For tonight, clear skies with a low of 78. For tomorrow, sunny with a few clouds, a high of 96.

The trademark tight and dry trumpet of Chet Baker on Moonlight in Vermont. All set now is Alan Toussaint with a musical taste of Bourbon Street here on Bright Mississippi.

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On the next Great Lakes Concerts, guitarist Matthew Cochran and the Traverse City Philharmonic play Rodrigo's Concierto de Aranjuez, as well as Mozart's Impresario Overture. And the Ann Arbor Symphony performs Mozart's Symphony No. 39, Saturday at noon.

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led by pianist Roger Davidson on De Mi Corazon. And we also heard Blue Monk, as played by Thelonious Monk himself. It's a sentimental mood now, as done by Angela Hagenbach and her old friends.

A refreshingly jazzy updating of Close to You, courtesy Randy Johnston, with Joey D's B3 behind him. Time for just one more this hour, early 60s Stan Getz with Doc Severinsen and an all-star band.

0: 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It's easy. Just click the Give Now Radio button at WKAR.org. And thanks.
1: There is an extreme heat warning in effect from now until Thursday evening at 8 p.m. Weather for this afternoon, mainly sunny with a high of 96. For tonight, clear skies with a low of 78. For tomorrow, sunny with a few clouds, a high of 96.

Hey, now that you're here, we've got an hour of great jazz radio just for you. It's the most experienced of the three generations of Pittsburgh jazzers gathered together on this album, The Past is the Present. Drummer Roger Humphreys with Dave Budway and Dwayne Dolphin to do the John Coltrane classic, Impressions.

Bethany James jazzing up the Joni Mitchell tune, Black Crow. David J. jazzing up this hour right along with you. Coming up next, saxophonist Dan Wielinski struts his stuff on Gershwin's Swonderful.

0: after all.
1: On the next Show Tunes Across the Mitten, we are celebrating America's 250th birthday. You'll hear songs from Hamilton, Suffs, 1776, and more. 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
0: We'll tidy up our politics until they are pristine.
2: There is an extreme heat warning in effect from now until Thursday evening at 8 p.m. Weather for this afternoon, mainly sunny with a high of 96. For tonight, clear skies with a low of 78. For tomorrow, sunny with a few clouds, a high of 96.

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It's late 70s vintage Charlie Bird with his drumless trio now, swinging on This Can't Be Love.

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An impressive teaming up of guitarist Grant Green with saxist Ike Quebec on Born to Be Blue. Before that, we hear Charlie Hayden with Joe Lovano and Gonzalo Rubalcaba and Moonlight. Here now, it's Dave Brubeck spotlighting one of the more highly regarded of his compositions, The Duke.

actually as highly accomplished as a pianist, as Nina Simone would be regarded as a singer. And you heard her ability there on Central Park Blues. We heard Chicagoan Patricia Barber prior to that on Easy to Love. Here now to conclude the hour, it's drummer Jeff Watts taking the lead on The Kiss.

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1: In your mid-Michigan weather forecast, expect clear skies tonight with a low around 75. It'll be sunny tomorrow with highs in the upper 90s and heat index values in the triple digits.

I'm Helen Wigger. It was back in 1959 that Antonio Carlos Jobim and Luis Bonfa collaborated to write Black Orpheus. We're going to hear a terrific version here by John Faddis, as well as guitarist Chuck Loeb. Hope you enjoy as much as I enjoy sharing it with you. Black Orpheus.

Patricia Barber, Just for a Thrill. Charlie Hunter, the guitarist. That's how we get things underway for this hour of music. Thanks for sharing the time with me. I'm Helen Wigger. McCoy Tyner with his trio from the early 60s, Days of Wine and Roses.

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1: In your mid-Michigan weather forecast, expect clear skies tonight with a low around 75. It'll be sunny tomorrow with highs in the upper 90s and heat index values in the triple digits.

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Kevin Mahogany, along with Jeannie Bryson, Baby, You Got What It Takes, and earlier Sonny Stitt, along with Paul Gonzalez with My Mother's Eyes. Let's go back to 1995, drummer Tony Williams joined by Pat Metheny, Herbie Hancock, Michael Brecker, and Stanley Clarke. This is Cape Wilderness.

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Robin McKell with her version of Lover Man. Thanks so much for making jazz a part of your day. My name is Helen Wigger. Here is the Al Williams Jazz Society. The name of this, Romance.

Terrific sound from Randy Brecker and the NDR Big Band. That was Adina. And earlier, Annie Ross, accompanied by Jerry Mulligan, It Don't Mean a Thing. Thanks for joining me. I'm Helen Wigger. We close with pianist Jessica Williams.

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1: In your mid-Michigan weather forecast, expect clear skies tonight with a low around 75. It'll be sunny tomorrow with highs in the upper 90s and heat index values in the triple digits.

Well, if you like Andre Previn, Manhattan Transfer, and Dave Brubeck, you're in luck. We'll hear all of those artists this hour. I'm Helen Wigger. Let's get things underway with guitarist Russell Malone.

Andre Previn Trio with that performance of Stompin' at the Savoy. I'm Helen Wigger, stack of CDs, cup of coffee, and also music at the Manhattan Transfer with Java Jive.

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1: In your mid-Michigan weather forecast, expect clear skies tonight with a low around 75. It'll be sunny tomorrow with highs in the upper 90s and heat index values in the triple digits.

Such a smooth sound, Javon Jackson, along with Dr. Lonnie Smith behind the Hammond B3, Papa Lou, and earlier, Daoud, Allie Ryerson's Jazz Flute Big Band. We're going to hear a version of East of the Sun. This is John Basile.

0: Anton Bruckner once said that his Fourth Symphony features a portrait of a midday meal in the forest, complete with an imitation of a barrel organ. On the next Chicago Symphony Orchestra program, Daniel Barenboim conducts this musical feast, plus works by Rimsky-Korsakov and Tchaikovsky, next time with the CSO. I'm Lisa Simeone.
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What a group, what a venue. Dave Brubeck Quartet at the Newport Jazz Festival with Pennies from Heaven. My name is Helen Wigger. Here's Sarah Jones with the Afro Bop Alliance. This is Nature Boy.

Barry Harris Trio with Nacimiento. Harris, of course, the pianist, along with George Mraz bass and Lee Warry Williams on drums. Well, all too quick, this hour is rapidly coming to an end, but I think I'm going to close it out in grand style with guitarist Duke Robillard. You might remember his work with Roomful of Blues and Fabulous Thunderbirds. Here's Duke with Glide On.

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1: 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It'll be sunny tomorrow with highs in the upper 90s and heat index values in the triple digits.